0: BBC News with Moira Alderson. Share prices have been falling across Asia in response to a sharp rise in oil prices. Japan's Nikkei index dropped by more than 2%. Markets in China, South Korea and Hong Kong saw similar falls. Brent crude futures are up to around $108 a barrel. Three people have been jailed in Hong Kong for organising a vigil to mark the Chinese government's deadly crackdown on protesters in Tiananmen Square in 1989. Their cases have been widely condemned by human rights groups. Commemorations will take place across the United States later on Friday to mark a quarter of a century since the September the 11th attacks. Almost 3,000 people were killed when Al-Qaeda suicide pilots crashed hijacked planes into the World Trade Center in New York, the Pentagon, and a field in Pennsylvania. The Israeli military says it's demolished Hezbollah's underground tunnel infrastructure in southern Lebanon. It said more than 1,000 tons of explosives were used to blow up two tunnels at the Ali Attaher Ridge. Syrian state media say nine former pilots, including three generals, have been arrested for their alleged role in bombing campaigns under the regime of former President Bashar al-Assad. The Syrian authorities say the men caused significant civilian casualties and inflicted extensive damage on towns and cities. An organisation monitoring Ukraine's indigenous Crimean Tatar population says their language is suffering immensely under Russian occupation. It says in the 12 years since Russia occupied Crimea, the number of schools teaching in the language has halved. In American football, Australia's hosted its first ever NFL match with the San Francisco 49ers beating the Los Angeles Rams. Around 100,000 fans packed into a sellout Melbourne cricket ground to witness the game. BBC News.
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one of the biggest records, according to me, in the past a couple of months, days, Charlie, it is a beautiful song. That's R2B's in the back. 710, that's 710, it's September 11th, 2026. The verses on this song from both artists is simply incredible. 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

0: It's on and popping. The questing is very simple. It's a What the Friday edition of Rise and Shine. We do it anyway, anyhow. I hope you get to be a part of the experience with us. It is actually your show, absolutely your show today. And big up going out to man like Prince Dovlo. Yes, sir, that's my brother right there. He came through this morning to say hello to all of you. Love the sound of that very much, don't you? Big one going out to man like David Nemo Oxford, and a special greetings going out to every single person who's part of FTI. This man has made it his job to greet you every single morning, and today is no exception. Let's get into it.
1: Yo, very good morning, oh, FTI, good morning. Very serious, I call you so you be president of the waves. You understand? Now you can shift the whole country to go and speak that. At the same time, to understand what they are saying. Charlie, before you can acquire this, Barry, I need to be a member of the men of high authority, like me and Mike Hemis. But you were able to get through your hard works. It'll be easy. So say, applause to you. Applause to FTI. Applause to your programs manager. Applause to Selector Dani. Charlie, Barry, your type no day. My manager said, we can tell you, say, December, he will surprise you.
0: Yeah, yeah.
1: Applause, sir.
0: Yeah,
1: Fire
0: yeah.
1: We got a very
0: yeah. Yes, sir. David Nemo, Charlie, I appreciate the love, man. That's crazy. You guys are the freaking best. You really are. Good morning going out to all of you. Charlie, we learned a lot of German this week thanks to Königsberg Schule. She's a Königsberg Schule. She says it in a with an accent. That's her one. Anyways, 17 past 7, special morning. Did you miss the Momo Hour yesterday? No worries, on Sunday the 13th of September from 6 p.m. to 7 p.m. Just buy airtime worth at least 10 Ghana cedis on your Momo. 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We may have options for very busy professionals like yourself. So yes, take advantage of this and absolutely do what you must, all right? Yes, sir. Call them today on 0501287814. That's 0501287814. Okay? Yeah, when you're done, just thank me. I'll be here. You can also register. Alternatively, you can actually call 0501287809. That's 0501287809. Okay? 02. The numbers one more time. You want to hear it? That's 0501287809. Okay? Good morning going out to all of you who are in the back and haven't connected yet. You've not connected yet. Well, I'm going to tell you how to connect. The number is 020-222-2073. Let's get into that Iskaba real quick. Wande Cole is just a genius when it comes to music. And he and DJ Toons got together to give us this one.

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1: It's your boy DJ
0: Tunes. Shout outs DJ Tunes and One Day Cole WC on that one is a beautiful jam by every standard. I know you love it. I'm just saying, man. Uncle Brown, sick of today is Friday. I'm sending a lot of gifts. If you know, you know. To all my exes, it will end in praise. Now, let me tell you where the message gets sinister. Iraja is sending gifts to all her exes. Then into brackets, she goes like German edition of gift. If you've been following us this week, you know gift in German means poison. So I don't know what's going on. Some ex is sitting somewhere on a Friday, knowing that today they're going to get out of work and just have fun. Somebody's sending gifts their way. Oh my God, Iraja. May God be with you. Okay. Go and sin no more because they are minding their business. Anyways, good morning going out to all of you. Iraja, it's great to hear from you as usual. What's going on, my people? How you doing?
2: Yo, guess what? It's Friday, yeah.
0: It's Saturday,
2: to you,
0: Sunday.
2: Barry,
0: what?
2: My favorite radio presenter, yeah, man. Selector Dan, I see you, man. It's your man, Mr. Marcus, and you know what it is. You know how it is, and you know how we're supposed to. I'm here with a squad, and I want to say hello to you, man.
3: Hello, Uncle Bradbury. It's your girl, Kalani. It's Friday, yeah. It's Saturday, Sunday, what? It is Friday, yep. I love Friday, and I love you, too.
2: Yes, that's Kelani, that's Kihara, that's King. Yeah, man, you know what it is. You know how it is, and you know how I'm supposed to. And Caleb. Yeah, man, it's Friday. God has been good. He's brought us to Friday, and we're going to have a wild weekend. Big up to you. Shout out to all your listeners. Yes, big up to the BMW squad. Yes, and Papi Finn, I see you, man. T-Bag, where you at? Yeah, man, big up to all of my boys.
0: Yeah. Ah, man.

0: It's Friday then. It's Saturday, Sunday. Well, good morning, going out to all of you, man. Like I keep saying, it's a very beautiful day to be alive, and we're doing exactly what it is we're doing. Shout outs going out to all my people who are on the lockdown this morning. You're making magic happen. And to say we love that, come on, man, that would be an understatement. How are you feeling today? What's going on? Let's take it up a notch. Yo, man, good morning, going out to everyone on the lockdown, man. This is a beautiful experience. Shouts going out to the M's right there. Mr. Marcus, how you doing today? I hope you're good. How you feeling, George? What's going on?
1: To all my haters, I smother them. Wait till they are asleep, and I'm kissing them.
0: Hey,
1: you don't talk about no man's, man. You've been learning German. So I can it, spread, and I shoot them.
0: Yo, now we just need Frank to do a freestyle for us.
1: To all my haters, I smother them. Wait till they are asleep.
0: Then I'm kissing them.
1: You don't talk about no romance, man. You've been learning German. So I can it, spread, and I shoot them.
0: Yo, happy Friday going out to all of you, man. George, what's going on? You know, George, the funny thing about you is I've forgotten all the other names that you've called the show and represented before. I need to remember all of them because they're all like different personalities that you have. Special greetings going out to all of you. Today happens to be a Friday. Today is September 11th. It's a Friday. What it means is that you've actually done 69.6% of the year. Congratulations going out to you. We're left with 30.4%. What it means in numbers is that you've done 254 days. Today marks 254 days of the year. It actually means that we only have 111 days more in 2026. I need to start the countdown from January. I started the countdown somewhere around August. Ashada. Yeah, I won't make you understand. So I started the countdown somewhere, you know, in August. Yeah, just so you know that yeah, it's happening right before your eyes. It's actually happening. Good morning going out to all of you. Every single person that's on the lockdown. Mic check 1212. My name is Brownberry. They call me the Chief Rocker. And this right here is how we officially branch out on beautiful days like this one. So where are you tuning in from? Let me know. You can actually check in right now. Mr. Wheaty sending love to everybody. Hello, wife, and please replay Iradia Ye again. That song, it nice me too much. See, we play him, Iradia Ye. Like, the lyrics in the song, like, if you take time to listen to it, realize that Pede and, you know, Mugis, they be biggest problems. Like, they've been problems all along. We've always, nobody say we don't know. They've been problem for the longest time. And we knew it. If you happen to be a business owner listening to me this morning, I want to introduce you to Elon POS, right? 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Elon POS, the ideal way to sell. Good morning to you. Where are you listening to me from? Madrista says, Achisa. We're all in the rise. We're all in the race. And it feels good to be in the heated groove, dazzling and making this session well felt under their regime called hashtag Rise and Shine. It's so hard to welcome in blistering it would loud with the nation owners. Big ups, Brownberry and selector Danny to Mary Madrista. Then he finishes by saying, Achisa. Mr. Witty is saying, sending love to everybody. He started by saying, Brown to the Mosberry Friday with section. Rise and Shine, Kososa. Mr. Witty in at the yard of Big Y. Special shout out to all my YFM tuners. In fact, they are good, doing an amazing job. Click, click to the top. Peace out. Let's go, let's go, let's go. Guys, guess who's checking in? Hello, good morning, YFM. Brownberry, this is Gaddafi I-Star from Teshinongwa Estate. Just as in checking, send shouts to his uncle, Mr. Broomfield at Dublia Tipo in Bishley. This is Gaddafi.

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0: She give me right, give me breast. 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
0: To the Wawa, FG Music. Where today we are singing.
2: Good morning, going out to you live and direct. We're back. It's 53 past the hour.
0: Are you a guest?
2: Hi, how you doing? Say hello to everyone. Let's hear your beautiful voice.
3: Hi.
2: God, we love that. Talk to me. 3,500 CDs between Friday, today to Sunday. How are you spending it? It's too small.
3: Yes.
2: Too small.
3: Too small. Today to Sunday.
2: Yeah.
3: Okay. Let's say if I fill my tank, car tank.
2: Yes.
3: That's like 900 cedis.
2: And it's not going beyond Sunday.
4: So the fun goes to for finish.
2: You for finish the money by Sunday.
3: No, but then
2: you won't take the fall into next week. How?
3: Okay.
2: So we won't fill the tank. We'll buy 500 cedis worth of fuel. If we do rounds, just 500. Okay. So we're left with 3,000 Ghana cedis.
3: Today is Friday. Monday is my birthday. So
2: the weekend.
3: If I go out to have dinner,
4: it depends on where you're going, though.
2: So dinner is how much? Because we're left with 3,000 Ghana cedis. Dinner is 800 to 1,005. Oh.
3: Yeah, let's say 1,005.
2: So 1,005?
3: I'm left with 1,005.
2: You're left with 1,005?
3: Maybe Saturday.
2: That's just for Friday, right?
3: Yes.
2: Okay.
3: Saturday, I'll pound some fufu in the house.
2: Okay.
4: That'll be like 500 or less, depending on.
3: 500-600. Okay. Then Sunday, go to church. Go and give God's own to Him.
2: Hey, nobody mentioned church. Hey.
0: Are you a guest?
2: You see why I kept saying that? You see why I kept saying I needed to hear ladies on this subject? Nobody mentioned church. Yeah, I won't hear them.
5: She's going to give it to God, right?
2: Yeah.
5: And God is definitely going to pay. You're going to give it to God, as in pay your tithes and everything.
3: No, I'm offering. Thanksgiving offering.
5: So you're going to get something in return, right?
2: What's she getting in return?
3: When?
2: What she gets in return?
5: When you go and give Thanksgiving, God is going to give you in return.
2: How do we prove that? How do we prove that? What's your proof of that?
4: It's faith.
2: Exactly. Because it's faith, you can't quantify. But the betting, no.
5: The betting is faith.
2: The betting
5: is faith.
2: The betting you own. The sole reason why you're going to bet is because you want to make money.
5: I have a different perception about betting.
2: No, I think... I know what betting is about.
5: No, but
2: nobody goes to bet because they want to lose money. Everybody goes to bet hoping that they win some cash.
5: No, not that. Some people do it for fun.
4: For fun, though.
2: To lose money.
5: No, it's
2: so
5: fun.
2: So in a good case where you lose that, where you win, what happens to all the money that you've made?
5: You keep going.
2: You see, if all that money that you made was going to go elsewhere, wasn't going to come to you, then absolutely it would be fine. So, but if that money could come to you... Where you go take rebates or you go take do something. It means that we are strictly in business. We don't want to be in business.
5: You want to make a game more.
4: You want bread do the odds.
2: We won't make the money finish on Sunday, but you use 5 cities.
4: Work something out and you understand the best go. I mean you go if you do any best
5: but
4: with
5: people
4: this.
5: People are buying to get something in return. Because if you are buying fuel, it's helping you to get somewhere to go.
2: No, that's what we're trying to say. We're talking about
5: going to Adan.
2: We're talking about the value. The value should be entertainment. Okay.
5: The value of betting is entertainment.
2: No problem. I don't have problem. Once you make, because you see, it's a two-way street. When you bet,
5: but I don't get the question.
2: I said finish the money. Every CD.
5: Finish it and it's done.
2: It's not done.
4: No, but
5: if that money roll over on Friday,
2: you are rolling over. One of the phrases in the question is that there should be no rollover. Oh, God. First of all, I really say the backseller accused us of going to work without telling them. And I want to tell him that. Seto, you tell them.
5: We've been hyping the work for
2: For a while.
5: For a while.
2: Yeah, we've been talking about it.
5: So I think Arinze just didn't make time to hop on the radio
6: Even last Friday, a lot of people said they were going to join us.
5: Yeah, they were going to join. They didn't even
6: they
5: show up.
6: They mentioned that they would join us, but they were not able to.
5: So, Arise, if you can hear us, we are about to have a second one. We'll keep you updated.
6: From Monday, I'll start giving announcements.
5: Yeah, we hope you are going to be there because we would like to see you. So
4: we expect you to be there. The way you attacked us, you have to be there.
6: He'll be there. My guy, what's good, Brown to the Berry? It's been a minute, my guy. As soon as I get the money, I'm going to see my landlord straight away and pay some amount of my rent sharp because that disappear ASAP. Shouts to Lilo. That disappears itself. Shouts to Lilo inside North K, inside North Legon, and 5th inside Community 5, Kofi Khaled inside. No, you can't use it to pay your rent. No.
3: 3,500. How much is the rent?
5: Oh, the rent might be 1,000, so 3 months.
6: Or maybe they owe like some, so it's just give something to them.
3: Okay.
6: Yeah, but rent is not bad.
4: Yeah, entertainment, right?
3: But 3,500 is someone's salary, monthly salary.
6: Some of us receive less than that.
4: Yeah.
6: Some of us are taking 1,000.
5: I know
6: some of my people are taking 900 CDs a month. So.
5: We are taking like 500.
3: I don't believe that.
6: Yeah. So I mean.
5: So that's why we have to do the rollover.
6: The rule over there, strictly business. You need pass. Hi, big boy. This is Miss Pekakara with Pekakara's number. Please pick. Okay, Miss Pekakara, please call me. I'll pick up. Okay. Is it a guy? What has I wanted to speak to ladies? He has sent a message saying that this is Miss Pekakara. Charlie.
5: But he be guy.
6: Of course. Hello. Hold on. All right, let's do it again. Hello. Hey.
7: Good morning.
6: How are you doing, Miss Pekakara?
7: I'm fine. And you?
6: I didn't believe at first, though. I'm a believer now. I hope you're good.
7: Oh, I'm good.
6: How are you spending this money?
7: You know the last time you bought the ticket for me and my guy?
6: Yeah.
7: I really enjoyed myself there.
6: Okay, I'm glad you did.
7: So, me taking this money, I'll first buy the ticket for me and my husband.
6: You buy a ticket?
7: For me and my husband.
6: To which event?
7: National Theatre.
6: But what if, okay, I get you. All right, so that's for double is 500 CDs.
7: Yes. So we get there, we spend like 500 CDs there.
6: Okay, so that's a 1,000 CDs gone. You're left with 2,005, right? Yes.
7: After they will go to Sakumono.
6: Hey, some place near Sakumono, man.
7: Yes, beach.
6: You're going to Sakumono Beach, correct?
7: Yes. Then when we go there, we'll sell like 1,000 CDs.
6: Okay, so you're left with, you're on what? Food and drinks, right?
7: Yes.
6: Okay, sure. Let's go.
7: How much? 1,500.
6: So the first one was 1,000. The second one was 1,000. So you're left with. You're left with 1,005.
7: So good. Have my headdress like 500 cedis.
6: Okay, all right. Left with 1,000.
7: Then I take my guy out.
6: Again. You take your first was your husband, now it's your guy.
7: That would be on Saturday.
6: let's pause and understand what's going on. Well, so first you and your husband will go to the National Theatre, go to the beach and all of that. Then Sunday you take your guy out.
7: Yes.
6: Is it the same person or is different people? Just for clarity.
7: Is it?
6: Is it the same person or is different people? Just for clarity.
7: For clarity.
6: No judgment. So is your guy the same as your husband? Is your guy the same as your husband?
7: Yes.
6: Okay. All right, cool.
7: You are not married yet.
6: You're not married yet. Okay, I get it. You just promoted him to husband back then. So now, why are you guys going again on Sunday?
7: Because Saturday or Friday is different from Saturday and Sunday.
6: Yeah, so Sunday, why are you going? Now we're on Sunday. Where are you guys going? You're left with 1,000 CDs. Where are you going? After you've gone to do your hair and all of that.
7: I'll buy a ticket for this one, Selector Danny, because this morning he bought my brain.
6: So where is Selector Danny doing a show?
7: No, I just buy a ticket for him, like 500 cedis. He will choose
6: to go where? You gift him like 500 cedis, right?
7: Yes, yes.
6: So he's left with 500 cedis now.
7: I would dash you the 500 cedis.
6: You'll give it to me?
7: Yes.
6: Oh. I like that you've bribed me because I had a lot of questions coming up. But thank you so much. The money you've given me has shut me up. So God bless you. Okay.
7: Okay.
6: Thank you so much for calling Miss Pekakra.
7: Okay.
6: But you see what I was saying? It shows us that a lot of us, if they give us money, we'll be very confused as to what to do.
8: Yeah, of course.
6: Majority of us, to be honest, if they give some of us 5K, say, "Oh, shall I spend this between this and this day?" You go realize it.
5: I'm not sure if you go conf like that too.
4: Yeah, I don't know.
5: Me, I know you conf though.
4: Yeah.
6: No, I mean, if he has restrictions like don't invest, don't do this, don't do that.
5: Oh, then you take your money, you're cool.
6: If I say, Mike,
3: you give me money, you give me, you know, restrictions. No, don't do this, do that.
6: But that's how it is actually.
4: This is the exception. You for bring him up.
5: You know what you go do?
4: Yeah.
5: Friday you go Silver Fox. Saturday you go Silver Fox. And Sunday you go Silver Fox.
4: Yeah, yeah.
6: There are children listening to this show, by the way.
5: No, Silver Fox is a playground.
4: Silvers, yeah.
5: I don't know what you are thinking, but it's a playground.
6: All right.
4: What you're talking about?
6: Yeah. Some kiddie will go tell him what he say. Take me to the playground. Guys, that's my time. My name is Brownberry. It's been a vibe. Marcia, thank you so much for coming through.
3: You're welcome.
6: Yeah, and hopefully we see you again soon. Sure. Seto and Jojo. We're doing our walk again. Fitness is a lifestyle. We're talking about living better. It's important that you actually do live better. My people, do enjoy the rest of your day. We're officially out.
3: Friday.

0: BBC News with Govinda Gill. Shares have been falling across Asia in response to a sharp rise in oil prices. Japan's Nikkei index dropped by more than 2%. Markets in China, South Korea and Hong Kong saw similar falls. Three people have been jailed in Hong Kong for organising a vigil to mark the Chinese government's deadly crackdown on protesters in Tiananmen Square in 1989. Their cases have been widely condemned by human rights groups. Commemorations are due to take place across the United States to mark a quarter of a century since the September the 11th attacks. Almost 3,000 people were killed by Al-Qaeda suicide pilots. Rescuers in the Philippines have begun boarding a ferry which caught fire on Wednesday night, killing at least five people. More than 80 others are still missing. The artificial intelligence company Anthropic says it's identified attempts to use its models for malicious activity that could support the development of biological and conventional weapons. It said it had detected hostile activity from Russia and China. Reports from Myanmar say the country's second biggest airport has been temporarily shut down following a drone attack by rebel forces. The French news agency says Mandalay International Airport has ceased operations for the next 2 days. An organisation monitoring Ukraine's indigenous Crimean Tatar population says their language is suffering immensely under Russian occupation. It says the number of schools teaching in Tatar has halved since Russia took control of the peninsula 12 years ago. Six Nigerian nationals wanted in the US for defrauding more than 100 women through online romance scams are being extradited from South Africa. They face charges of fraud and money laundering. BBC News.
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1: 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Yeah.

0: You will laugh. 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

0: Don't. 40, what's up, shebang? All of my ops, they dance. What am I now possessed? How do I feel to refresh? Secrets I know got you stressed. Will I take those to my death? Haven't decided just yet. Yeah. 40, what's up, shebang? All of my ops, they dance. Please don't put me to the test. They tryna get back on the net. I'm tryna get back in the flesh. Yeah.
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1: Charlie, I'm stressed.
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That's a brand new one, Chris Waddle, all of the boys. Let this be your weekend jam. 59 past 11. My name is Rev. Thank you so much for staying with us the whole week on the Mid Morning Radio Show. Up next is Into the Hottest.

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0: Maybe we can do it for the culture. 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I just wanna show them where I came
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0: BBC News with Govinda Gill. Reports from Yemen say Houthi fighters have taken control of an island in the Bab al-Mandeb Strait, a globally important maritime choke point at the mouth of the Red Sea. Earlier government forces were said to have withdrawn from the island. The United Nations says at least 46,000 people have been displaced in Yemen since Houthi fighters launched their offensive last week. It says the number of displaced is rising at an alarming pace. Ceremonies to mark the September the 11th attacks 25 years ago have begun at the Pentagon, where one of the hijacked planes crashed. In New York, families of the victims will gather shortly at the Ground Zero Memorial. Russian and Ukrainian attacks have continued overnight. Ukrainian drones hit a warehouse of one of Russia's biggest online retailers, Ozon. Russia has struck petrol stations in Kyiv, killing two people and injuring six others. The Indian capital Delhi is on high alert ahead of the annual meeting of the BRICS group of nations. For the first time since Russia's full-scale invasion of Ukraine, President Putin is attending a BRICS summit outside Russia. The artificial intelligence company Anthropic says it's blocked suspected state-sponsored groups from using its technology to spread online disinformation in Africa. The company says the groups are running campaigns around Sudan's conflict and Kenya's forthcoming elections. Six Nigerians wanted in the US for defrauding more than 100 women through online romance scams are being extradited from South Africa. They face charges of fraud and money laundering. Indonesia has asked India to hand over five motherless baby orangutans found in a forest thousands of kilometres away from their natural habitat. The authorities say the young primates appear to be healthy and were being cared for in a zoo. That's the latest BBC News.
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2: Love shows up in many ways. 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
1: Hey, Castro,
2: go crazy.
3: Yeah, we gone. Stop.

Alright, so that was Chef 101, one of one, top 5, last song for Migos. Alright, so let's move on. We are in the second hour of the show, 11 minutes past the hour 1. Still playing your selections, Shout Selector every Friday. And in this hour, I'll be giving you the second play of Laughter of the Week. So just you can stay with me right here. Hope you guys are feeling good. The weekend is here with us. And a lot of people out there are going to have a relaxing time. Others are just going to have fun. But please, man, if you're planning to have fun, always be aware of your surroundings. Make sure you stay safe. Don't drink and drive at the same time. That is Life Lesson 101. Okay, so who is my next top 5? Let me see. All right, so I have this one from Oscar Stanley. He said twin brother. Master Oscar, we know save you. We know save you. There's no twin brother. Yeah. Last week, he said a whole lot of BS. But hey, we'll let it slide. We'll let it slide. All right, so Oscar, if you're doing the listen, I have a top 5 right here. Let's start with this one. Let's say he's going to play you something from Rema, song titled T. Second song, Attention by Omalay. Okay. And I think you said Justin Bieber. Yep. All right. Hasta la Vista by Young John. Okay. Got you on that. Ohima by Victoni. All right. I got you, Victoni. So, and your final song from Our Star with Ingo Z. All right. So let's get into it, man. Let's get into it. 13 minutes right about now. Still in the second hour of the show. Remember, I'll be doing your Laughter of the Week second play in this hour, but for now, it's Oscar top 5. Let's get it.

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3: Leaving all the competition in the dust.
4: Oh, yeah!

And we are done with Oscar top 5. About to get into the next top 5. This one that I have right here is from BJ. Big shouts going out to BJ wherever you are in the capital. Big shouts going out to Nanisi. Big shouts going out to Foreigner. Double T. All of you guys, man. Hope you're having a good day out there in the capital. 32 minutes. Still in the second hour of the show. Second play coming up in a few minutes. But let's get into BJ's top 5. Starting with Capitone with the song titled Behave Yourself. And the next one is Pressure Bus Pipe. Beautiful Day. Cardi Buzz with Lying to You. Wayne Wonder, Bounce Along. And then Busta Rhymes, Make It Clap, the remix. I kind of have a feel I've played this before already. I don't know though. But probably they were not on the top 5. Yeah, because probably they might not have been on the top 5. Maybe individually during the weekdays. Alright, so let's get into BJ's top 5. Right here. And let's start with

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1: Bounce along, yeah. Bounce along. Only you can turn me on. Bounce along.
2: He's the hottest dude on the block. Really, AJ, you're hot. Okay, AJ baby, AJ baby, you're hot.
1: Yeah.
2: AJ. He's the hottest dude on the block. You know the name, AJ. You're hot. Okay.
0: Shouts on why? It's AJ the hot.
1: Oh yeah.
3: And we are keeping the capital alive with your selections. Nice selections from BJ. Taking us into the islands, of course. All right, folks, we have less than 7 minutes. All right, less than 7 minutes to get into the final hour of the show. And it's time to get into the second play, Laugh of the Week. Remember, Laugh of the Week comes to you every Monday, repeats on Wednesday and on Friday. After that, we're going for a commercial and maybe the word in 2 minutes of BBC, depending on how the time flies. But for now, let's get into Laugh of the Week. Keep sending in your top five. If you have any, let's keep the capital alive. I have my final hour to go. I have a couple of more top five to play right here. And like I keep saying all the time, if you don't get your top five, so long you've sent in your top five and I have it, surely, definitely, we'll play it. All you need to do is always keep it locked every Friday. Every Friday, that's how we do it. Because a lot of top five comes through. A lot of them. And even the whole day, I'll be able to play all your top five. So within just the small space of 3 hours, I can just play a few. But the rest will keep coming as we move along every week on Friday. So it's time for Laugh of the Week. When we come back, go in for a break. And the word in 2 minutes of BBC, when we come back, we get into the next top five. Right here, Shouts on Y, Shouts Collector.
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4: That's how I knew Ashama people didn't come for the show. No, Ashama, when we pay 10 CDs, 20 CDs, you the comedian are coming for audition. I'm not joking. There's nothing that you can say that will be funny to us. Because we plan from the house. Dubaso was in Huye City. Obemaya City in Ashe. You drop your best joke, and we will not. Dubawa try next joke, your pen will tempt him. And not like you guys, I'm actually telling you jokes, and you are enjoying and you are laughing. No. Asama, you didn't tell the audience joke, you discuss it with them. Maybe you start a joke, go like, and your papa being somebody from the car, I say, papa be in Uno. You say, na Oko, baby, another person, if I na Oko. Into Oko, I say, Master, baby, Oko, while I'm on drag, catching on the nonsense, it's your breath.
0: Laughter of the Week.
4: That's how I knew Asama people didn't come for the show. No, Ashama, when we pay 10 CDs, 20 CDs, you the comedian are coming for audition. I'm not joking. There's nothing that you can say that will be funny to us. Because we plan from the house. Dubaso was in Huye City. Obemaya City in Ashe. You drop your best joke, and we will not. Dubawa try next joke, your pen will tempt him. And not like you guys, I'm actually telling you jokes, and you are enjoying and you are laughing. No, Asama, you didn't tell the audience joke, you discuss it with them. Maybe you start a joke, go like, and your papa being somebody from the car, I say, papa be in Uno. You say, na Oko, baby, another person, if I na Oko. Into Oko, I say, Master, baby, Oko, while I'm on drag, catching on the nonsense, it's your breath.

0: 1 Gary Mix. Sokins, are you easy? This advert is FDA approved.
1: Chemo, Charlie, he hold me down and I'll forever be grateful. You know, say since you show me to soccer bet, I see great, talking of good cash out, fast payout, high odds, and total odds accumulation. Bro, if they go on for this side, Charlie, that be high for day. I be you know that. Bro, soccer bet, they do the most. Then my interface, they catch me. Smooth navigation and easy access to all the sports games through any virtual games you choose. SoccerBet has all you need as a punter. High odds on pre-games, live games and interesting virtual games to instant virtual games as well. Don't be left out on all of this. It's a good thing you joined the fun side. Make the right choice today and enjoy all the goodies that comes with betting with SoccerBet. This advertisement has been vetted and approved by the Gaming Commission of Ghana. Bet responsibly, not for persons below the age of 18. Gaming can be addictive.
2: Be the best, you and me are special. So, darling, do your best.
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0: Shouts on Why. With AJ the Hottest.
1: Oh, yeah!
2: BBC News with Govinda Gill. Reports from Yemen say Iranian-backed Houthi fighters have taken control of a key island in the Bab al-Mandeb Strait, a strategic choke point at the mouth of the Red Sea that's crucial for Saudi oil exports. Yemeni government forces were earlier said to have withdrawn from the island. The United Nations says at least 46,000 people have been displaced in Yemen since the Houthis launched their offensive last week. It says the number of displaced is rising at an alarming pace. Ceremonies have begun in the United States to mark 25 years since the September the 11th terror attacks. A US flag was unfurled at the Pentagon, where one of the planes hijacked by Islamist militants crashed. Vladimir Putin has held talks with the Indian Prime Minister, Narendra Modi, ahead of the annual meeting of BRICS nations in Delhi. It's the first time President Putin is attending a BRICS summit outside Russia since Moscow's full-scale invasion of Ukraine. Russian and Ukrainian attacks have been continuing overnight. Ukrainian drones hit several industrial sites in Russia, while Moscow struck petrol stations in Kyiv, killing two people. Nepal says the cost of reconstruction following the deadly flash floods will amount to nearly $5 billion. A foreign ministry spokesman said more than $57 million is needed for short-term reconstruction. Officials in the Democratic Republic of Congo say the Ebola outbreak has spread to a seventh province. A case has been confirmed in Sud-Ubangi, which borders the Central Africa Republic, and Congo-Brazzaville. A new record is about to be set for the Atlantic hurricane season. Not a single hurricane has yet to form in the region, linked to a historic weather phenomenon in the Pacific Ocean. It alters global weather patterns. Meteorologists say it increases wind shear over the Atlantic. BBC News.
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0: Shouts on Why. With AJ the Hottest.
1: Oh, yeah!
4: He's the hottest dude on the block. Make sure you give my AJ. You're hot.

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2: Oh, yeah!
0: This weekend is going to be full with a lot of drinks. But of course, like I said, man, be aware of your surroundings when you're having fun, when you have that drink in your red cup, blue cup, whatever cup it is. Keep your mind and your eyes open. Be aware of your surroundings. Have fun. There's no harm in having fun. After all the stress from Monday to Friday, of course, Friday nights with your party hard. So if you ask me, Hennessy in my cup, definitely.

0: Now let's move on to the next top five. Check with your time. We are in the final hour of the show, folks. This is the final hour. And our three are closed curtains. And make way for the drive-through to come through. So, who do I have on my list for the next top five? Okay, so I see Milda. So Milda, I have your top five right here. Milda inside Tema, I have your top five. You say, AJ, good afternoon. Please, my top five are Forever by Beast Trap, Monster by Rihanna, Heaven by Arastar, Biggest Nathaniel by Last Mid. Okay. And your final song, Lala by Olive the Boy. Milda from Tema. Okay, Milda, I got your top five right here. We're about to get into it.
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2: Oh, yeah!
0: So let's start with Eminem featuring Rihanna, Monster. Right here. 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

the lottery, ooh-wee. But with what I gave up to get was bittersweet. It was like winning a used me. Ironic, cause I think I'm getting so huge I need a shrink. I'm beginning to lose sleep. One sheep, two sheep, going cuckoo and kooky is cool key. But I'm actually weirder than you think.

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1: And it's 24 minutes in the final hour of the show. Looks like I might do my last top five for today. And so for all the top five that I've received, don't worry if I haven't played yours today. Definitely every Friday, keep listening because your top five will definitely come through, all right? So no need to worry. But for now, because of time, I might squeeze in one top five and then close curtains and make way for the next show to come up. But before I do that, though, now you know that love shows up in many ways. A mother's gentle smile at breakfast, a co-worker who remembers your favorite snack, two friends catching up after years apart, and somehow original milk shortcake fits right into every one of those moments and conversations. It's crunchy, milky, and made to melt hearts. It's more than a biscuit, all right? So munchy milk shortcake is a perfect companion to every kind of togetherness. And if you don't know, original milk shortcake is from the makers of Munchies Biscuits. Now, time to get into my last top five. Who do I have here? And this one says, hello AJ, my top five picks are Shameless by Camila Cabello. Okay. And the next one is from Runtown for Life. Third song, Joe Boy, song title Mumu. And we have RDJ in there with Kasla V. Is that the title of it? Okay, all right. And your final song, Shut Up by Kwamina MP and Olive the Boy. And this from Evie from Kaswa. Okay, I got it. So, let's get into it.

Okay, so let's start with Camelo Cabello. Camela Cabello with a song titled Shameless right here on Shouts and Why.

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